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1: An orange air quality warning is in effect. Widespread smoke tonight, a low of 20. Friday, widespread smoke, a high of 28. Humidex 31. Saturday, cloudy, a chance of showers with a high of 24. And Sunday, clearing with a high of 22.

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1: An orange air quality warning is in effect. Widespread smoke tonight, a low of 20. Friday, widespread smoke, a high of 28. Humidex 31. Saturday, cloudy, a chance of showers with a high of 24. And Sunday, clearing with a high of 22.

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0: weather.
1: An orange air quality warning is in effect. Widespread smoke tonight, a low of 20. Friday, widespread smoke, a high of 28. Humidex 31. Saturday, cloudy, a chance of showers with a high of 24. And Sunday, clearing with a high of 22.

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1: An orange air quality warning is in effect. Widespread smoke tonight, a low of 20. Friday, widespread smoke, a high of 28. Humidex 31. Saturday, cloudy, a chance of showers with a high of 24. And Sunday, clearing with a high of 22.

Jess says 20 minutes, and the QEW says, I don't know, man. We'll see. 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
1: Everyone knows a guy. The guy on the corner, the guy at the bar. But when you're buying and selling, you need the guy. 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

Some days, the QEW moves faster than you'd expect. 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
1: That orange air quality warning remains in effect for the area. Good morning. I'm Matt Latour. Your three-day pinpoint weather details coming up. A man is dead after a targeted shooting last night at a home on Thorldstone Road near Dorchester Road in Niagara Falls. Niagara Regional Police say two suspects, a man and a woman, allegedly shot the victim before fleeing in a newer model white Nissan SUV, possibly a Rogue, and the victim later died in hospital. The homicide unit is leading the investigation and says the suspects remain outstanding, asking nearby businesses to review surveillance footage from the area. Police are also urging the suspects to contact a lawyer and turn themselves in as investigators continue to gather information. A full description of the suspects can be found at our website, niagaradailynews.ca. A Pelham student is being recognized for making a difference both on and off the ice. Tess Philbrick has been awarded a $5,000 Ontario Minor Hockey Association and Dairy Farmers of Ontario bursary, recognizing six graduating students across the province for their achievements in hockey, academics, and community service. Philbrick was active in music, sports, and volunteer work while attending E.L. Crossley Secondary School and mentors young volunteers with Pelham Minor Hockey. She'll attend the University of Guelph this fall to study biomedical science and pursue her passion for a career in medicine. And the future of the former General Motors site in St. Catharines is moving forward with more public input. The city is leading the Ontario Street Corridor Secondary Plan Study to create a long-term vision for redevelopment of the properties at 282 and 285 Ontario Street, as well as the surrounding corridor from the QEW to Welland Avenue. The study will look at everything from land use and transportation to infrastructure, the environment, urban design, and heritage. Residents will have another chance to weigh in during a public open house on July 29th at the Holiday Inn and Suites, where the draft secondary plan policies will be presented. Public comments will be accepted until August 5th. In sports, the Niagara River Lions picked up a 99-90 win over the Brampton Honey Badgers last night at the Meridian Center. They're now tied for second in the CEBL's Eastern Conference. To golf, the second round is underway at the Open Championship at Royal Birkdale. Jackson Suber is the leader heading into today's second round. And at the FIFA World Cup, tomorrow is the third place game between England and France. The finals of the FIFA World Cup are between Argentina and Spain on Sunday. New Country 89.1 Niagara traffic and weather next.
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6: Friday drive is pretty good right now through the smoke. The roads are good right now on the major routes, in-town routes, 406 Garden City Skyway, QE through Niagara. No troubles there. There's volume starting to build now on the Skyway Bridge. That is Toronto-bound QE. Heading into the Burlington Bend, you'll find the yellow zone right there. If you spot something else along your route, you can tell us anytime on the instant text line, 905-732-0891. 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
5: New Country 89.1, Niagara Pinpoint Weather.
1: There is an orange air quality warning in effect for the area as we could see some widespread smoke today with a high of 27, feeling more like 33 with the humidity. Risk of some thunderstorms this evening with an overnight low of 20. Tomorrow, cloudy with chance of showers and risk of thunderstorms, a high of 27, feeling like 37, and skies expected to clear up on Sunday with a high of 22. I'm Matt Latour.
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0: Niagara's new country, 89.1. Broken Umbrella. That's unfortunate. JoJo Mason there. 6:09, happy Friday. We finally made it. The weekend is just hours away. It's a smoky morning, though. My goodness, it looks worse than it has, but certainly another orange day under the air quality advisory. So smoke in the air today, a high of 27 degrees. 32 is how it's going to feel. Tomorrow, chance of showers. That'll be nice. Breaking everything up here, hopefully. And looks like Sunday, 22 and sunshine. Clearer, no smoke in the air, no humidity. Looks like a beautiful Sunday on the way and a pretty good weekend. You got big plans this weekend. We're going to live vicariously through you today. I don't think Matt and I have big plans this weekend. I mean, not together, obviously. But we kind of want to see what you're doing. So we're going to put the weekend plan together. What are you doing? We want to know. Instant text line right now if you have some time. At 905-732-0891. We got a lot of things to do. Your next chance to go see Chris Young is happening 6:50 today. We have another famous pair to give you. You guess whether they're friends or not. And we'll see if we can go 5 for 5 and give you a chance for VIP status at OLG Stage, Falls View Casino. Chris Young will be there September 5th. We give you tickets. Free parking, $100 to spend at Overtime Sports Lounge. That's a good deal. We have lottery tickets just in time for the weekend. 6:49 passes at 7:40. We'll do a round of This Is the End. And Tennille Towns on the program, 8:10 this morning. She's got brand new music and a cool story to tell us about Keith Urban. Stick around for that. And a lot of fun in between. We're glad you're here.
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0: You probably didn't know that there's a wingless wasp that's native to Chile, known as the panda ant. It looks kind of cute with its black and white pattern, but it's not an ant or a panda. It's a wasp with a very painful defensive sting.
2: I'm gonna pincushion this guy!
0: You probably didn't know that the average pencil holds enough graphite to draw a line about 35 miles long or to write roughly 45,000 words.
3: This was exhausting.
0: And you probably didn't know that flight attendants in Brazil have required training in rainforest survival techniques, just in case they're on a flight that crashes in the Amazon.
2: Are you telling us absolutely everything?
4: Not exactly. We're also out of coffee.
0: And those are some things you probably didn't know. With James Barker Band, it's After Dark on New Country 89.1. Good morning.
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0: Tony Depp.
1: It's okay. We act like we're fully awake, too. Wake the fun up with Rob on Niagara's new country, 89.1.

0: Niagara's New Country, 89.1. Don't tell on me. That is Jason Aldean. It is Rob and Matt here on a Friday morning.
1: Hey,
0: 6:17. Look at that. We're into the weekend vibes already, aren't we? I feel it.
1: It's just, I'm checked out.
0: You're checked out. Yeah, see, this is what happens. Summertime, Fridays, things just kind of, whatever.
1: I'm at the point of my summer where every weekend I'm going somewhere.
0: Right,
1: so last weekend was Oshawa, Toronto.
0: Right.
1: This weekend's Peterborough.
0: See?
1: Next weekend, I think in London. So it's just that time of summer where it's like, all right, I feel like I'm planning my work around my trips.
0: That's why we never hang out together, because you're so busy.
1: Yeah, pretty much.
0: That's the
1: reason. Yeah, that's why.
0: Yeah. So you see how busy Matt is? See how many plans he has every weekend. He's got something. You've got something going on this weekend. We're living vicariously through you and finding out what your weekend plans are on a Friday morning. Text line if you have time at 905-732-0891. We have Chris Young tickets for you. Ooh. Final VIP passes to give away today. Another pair of famous friends coming up. To Neil Towns on the program. 8:10 this morning. She is connected with Keith Urban.
1: Yeah, she's been killing it lately.
0: Imagine having him in your Rolodex.
1: Yeah,
0: Rolodex.
1: I know.
0: That sounds old.
1: Oh, just let me call Keith
0: give him a call, see what he's up to. So we'll chat with Tennille and find out all about that. 8:10 this morning.
1: Do you think she knows what a Rolodex is?
0: Probably not.
1: No.
0: No.
1: Probably not.
0: But she's kind of cool like that. She's kind of old school.
1: She might know what a Rolex is at this point.
0: Exactly. How was the walk yesterday? Now, I have to tell you, Matt, you're not heeding the advice of Environment Canada.
1: Listen, as a newsman that tells you to stay inside, I must also say, do as I say, not as I do.
0: You see, now, walking is good, don't get me wrong. I applaud your efforts in getting yourself out there, but you're really a dangerous day to do it.
1: I thought about going to the gym to just walk on the treadmill.
0: Yeah.
1: And then I thought about how boring it is to stare at the same spot on the wall the whole time. So I walked almost 4 kilometers last night.
0: Wow, man.
1: Just around my neighborhood. And honestly, when I went for the walk, it didn't seem that bad out.
0: Okay, it's cooler out and it's not as humid. So that's nice.
1: I'm just talking about the smoke. The smoke seemed lesser at that time in the evening than it did during the day.
0: Yeah.
1: So that definitely helps. But towards the end of it, it was like having a smoke without having to buy a smoke. Like my chest was burning a little bit. I'm like, okay, it's time to get in.
0: So this is what it's like to be a smoker. Okay. Yeah. Now we know. Stay safe out there, my friends. Shake it in them boots. Jade Eagleson now. It's New Country 89.1. I'll bring

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1: Hey, good morning. I'm Matt Latour. Today, Concerts on the Canal returns with another great show as Reg Addiction takes to the stage at Welland's Floating Stage starting at 7 o'clock. 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I'm Matt Latour, and that's what's happening around Niagara.
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5: It's a beauty of a Friday drive right now. As early as it is, things are clear on the major routes and in town as well. That's 406 Garden City Skyway, the QE through Niagara. No troubles there. Skyway Bridge, Toronto bound into the Burlington Bend is a little slow, but really lighter than usual on this Friday morning. That's great news for you. If you're heading to the canal right now, rather the border, things are good. No issues there at the canal. Clarence Street Bridge is fully raised, unavailable. Everything else looks like it's good to go for you. And if you see something, you tell us anytime at 905-732-0891. 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
2: Country 89.1, Niagara Pinpoint Weather.
3: There is an orange air quality warning in effect for the area as we could see some widespread smoke today with a high of 27, feeling more like 33 with the humidity. Risk of some thunderstorms this evening with an overnight low of 20. Tomorrow, cloudy with chance of showers and risk of thunderstorms, a high of 27, feeling like 37, and skies expected to clear up on Sunday with a high of 22. I'm Matt Latour.
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0: Niagara's New Country, 89.1, Talk to Time. What a great song. There's Tim Hicks for you. It's 6:32 on your Friday. Smoke and, kind of warm today, 27 degrees, but smoke in that air. So be careful. You'll probably taste it. Maybe you'll get a bit of a sore throat. My eyes got kind of itchy yesterday.
1: Yeah.
0: I took a walk to the store. That was a little itchy. Didn't take long either.
1: I just close my eyes when I walk. Don't look both ways.
0: Always, you know, a good idea.
1: All the safe stuff.
0: People wearing masks out now reminds me of COVID.
1: I saw Chris Lucas had one yesterday.
0: Yeah, she does. It's, you know what? If it bugs you, you put a mask on. It's all good.
1: Why not, right?
0: It's going to be the final match for World Cup. Finally finished. It took a long time.
1: I love it.
0: Big tournament.
1: It is my favorite 6 weeks every 4 years.
0: You stuck on soccer now?
1: It's just, yeah, it's something about it just... It brings out the sports fan in me, even if it's two teams I don't really care for.
0: But you don't see it, like, every 4 years you see it, right?
1: Yeah.
0: Yeah, unless you're a soccer fan, and then you're watching soccer quite often.
1: Yeah, I'm not waking up at 8 a.m. on a Saturday to watch soccer, but for the World Cup, I'll watch
0: it. Not doing it. No. So Sunday is the big final match. You've got Argentina and Spain. Two of the big heavy hitters in the World Cup, aren't they?
1: I think they're number one and number three in
0: Amazing.
1: The world.
0: So it's going to be a tremendous match. Now, it was 2007. The parents of a new baby won a raffle to have their picture taken with a then-young Lionel Messi.
1: Oh.
0: So they're digging up the photos now because that baby grew up to be Lamine Yamal.
1: Oh, you mean
0: for Spain.
1: The 18-year-old phenom on Spain.
0: Yeah, so they're now going to play each other in the World Cup. That's pretty cool.
1: Like, what are the odds of that?
0: I mean, that's really got to be an amazing feeling for everybody. Not only those two, but everybody, for that matter.
1: Do you think that's weird for Messi? Like, everyone knows he's kind of the elder statesman of the sport now, but now he's playing against babies he baptized.
0: Yeah, he feels a bit old today, I think. Yeah, for sure. Let's hope he wins, right?
1: Hopefully.
0: World Cup wrapping up on Sunday. Cowgirl now, it's Shaboozy for you. New Country, 89.1. Good morning.

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1: Welcome to Friday morning. Let's get up to date together now. From the newsroom, here's Matt.
2: We have an update on the future of the former General Motors site in St. Catharines. You'll hear it at the top of the hour.
3: Okay. Good morning. Good morning.
0: Good morning. Or, you know, whatever. 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

Niagara's new country, 89.1. Mackenzie Porter, I Bet You Break My Heart, 6:40 now on a Friday with Rob. We have got smoke in the air again today. Let's hope it's the last of that. We got rain coming in for tomorrow, so that might help clear things out. But 27 today with smoke and that orange warning for the air quality today, so be careful outside. Humidex is going to feel 32 today. Tonight we might get a few clouds and maybe a chance of a shower thunderstorm before morning. Still smoke in the air tonight with a low of 20. Showers, thunderstorm tomorrow. Still local smoke, but hopefully breaking up as that wind and the rain roll on through with a high of 27. Humidex is going to be 37 tomorrow, so getting a bit sticky. Sunday, 22 and sunshine, so that might be the best day of the weekend. If you got big plans, we want to live vicariously through you. What are you doing this weekend? What is the plan? It's summertime. Everyone's got weekend plans. You're going there. You're seeing them. You're checking out that, doing what, maybe you're heading on vacation today. Let us know. Instant text line at 905-732-0891. It's exciting because we have the nominees for the Nashville Songwriters Hall of Fame. Yeah, the inductees will be announced in the coming weeks. However, some of the nominees, Miranda Lambert, Chris Stapleton, Taylor Swift, in amongst the many this year. That's big news. Everyone loves that. And everyone loves a big birthday. Big birthday for Luke Bryan today, turning 50. The big 5-0 for Mr. Luke Bryan. Let's celebrate with him and George Burge. It's Ride, Ride, Ride. Happy Friday. Niagara's new country, 89.1.

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1: Good morning, I'm Matt Latour. Construction is moving ahead on the South Niagara Hospital, with the project marking 3 years since the official groundbreaking. Niagara Health and construction partner Ellis Don held a tour of the site yesterday for an inside look at the progress and the next steps for the project. Director of Transaction and Construction with the Niagara Health team, Patrick Topping, says the final project will be well worth the wait.
2: When this project is done and we have drywall up and lights on and the first card swipe works and the things that all work are doing what they're supposed to do, I think maybe just as a whole is what I'm looking forward to the most. Like, we've met a lot of major milestones, Watertight coming up. Those are big things. But for me, just seeing the finish line, like getting there and seeing it come to life.
1: Behind the scenes, Niagara Health continues to prepare for the transition to the new hospital, focusing on operational planning and ensuring a smooth opening. The new hospital is also well-certified.
2: So the well-certified hospital, it's all about the people inside. So whether it's the air quality, the what you're breathing, the type of paints that we even use or are allowed to use and make it well-certified, we really went above and beyond. Like, access to daylight is probably going to be the one that's the most noticeable throughout the building. Every single patient room has windows.
1: The new hospital, when it's done, will be 1.3 million square feet. And that's What's Good Niagara. Traffic in your new country. 89.1 Niagara. Pinpoint weather are next.
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6: It's a fine Friday drive. If you're just stepping out for the commute, things are clear through Niagara. 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A beautiful summertime drive. If you spot something we need to know, you can tell us anytime on the instant text line, 905-732-0891. No delays at the border. Mellonby Avenue Bridge currently unavailable, and that's the only bridge that's unavailable. Everything else is good to go. We've got more traffic in minutes.
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1: There is an orange air quality warning in effect for the area, as we could see some widespread smoke today with a high of 27, feeling more like 33 with the humidity. Risk of some thunderstorms this evening with an overnight low of 20. Tomorrow, cloudy with chance of showers and risk of thunderstorms, a high of 27, feeling like 37, and skies expected to clear up on Sunday with a high of 22. I'm Matt Latour.

Jagger's New Country, 89.1. It's Boston and Stella Lefty, 652. Happy Friday. We have, is it fog? Is it smoke? Yeah, it's kind of a mixture. Certainly smoke in the air today as those wildfires burn in northwestern Ontario, and the plume of smoke still here hanging in the air. And we got a high of 27 later on today. Rain tomorrow and kind of humid and then nice for Sunday. Sunshine and a high of 22 degrees. Your final chance to go VIP for Chris Young is right now. Well, we're trying to go 5 for 5 here. And maybe you can go and be VIP for Chris Young at OLG Stage, Falls View Casino. We've got tickets, $100 at Overtime Sports Lounge. Get a bite, get a few drinks. You've got free parking, so you're kind of a VIP for the night. We have another pair here to decide whether or not they're friends or not. Odd celebrity pairings are real, and there are famous friends out there as well. Trying to decide whether or not these two are or not. You can decide on the instant text line at 905-732-0891. Don't forget to leave your name so I know who to award the prize to. But we're talking about Elton John and Eminem. Friends or not? I mean, they're both musicians, so maybe they've got that in common. But are they famous friends? You can decide yes or no. Instant text line now, 905-732-0891. And a random winner at 720. Good luck. In the meantime, it's new Dallas Smith. Good Time Goes. New Country, 89.1. Good morning.

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1: That orange air quality warning remains in effect for the area. Good morning. I'm Matt Latour. Your three-day pinpoint weather details coming up. Seven people have been arrested during a Niagara Regional Police drug enforcement initiative in Niagara Falls. Officers targeted open-air drug use around Main Street and Ferry Street, seizing illegal drugs and paraphernalia, while also connecting those arrested with information about addiction treatment and community supports. Police also arrested a 45-year-old Niagara Falls woman on outstanding warrants. A second woman, 54-year-old Charmaine Taylor, was charged with several drug trafficking offenses after officers allegedly witnessed the deal. Investigators seized suspected fentanyl, heroin, and cash. Niagara on the Lake wants to hear from residents about how the town connects with the community. A new public survey is now open as the town develops an updated community engagement framework aimed at improving how residents are informed and consulted on local decisions. Residents can also attend a series of pop-up sessions and a public information meeting on July 22nd and 23rd to ask questions and share their ideas. That survey will stay open until August 4th. And Fort Erie has unveiled new Legion crosswalks in partnership with the Fort Erie and Ridgeway Legions. Installed at some of the community's busiest locations, the crosswalks serve as a lasting tribute to Canada's veterans and the sacrifices they made. The design honors veterans and active service members while also recognizing Fort Erie and Ridgeway's proud military history. Town officials say the crosswalks are meant to encourage residents and visitors to pause, reflect, and remember those who served. In sports, the Niagara River Lions picked up a 99-90 win over the Brampton Honey Badgers last night at the Meridian Center. They're now tied for second in the CEBL's Eastern Conference. To golf, the second round is underway at the Open Championship at Royal Birkdale. Jackson Suber is the leader heading into today's second round. And at the FIFA World Cup, tomorrow is the third place game between England and France. The finals of the FIFA World Cup are between Argentina and Spain on Sunday. New Country 89.1 Niagara traffic and weather next.
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6: Well, if you're heading out to the Oakville area, we have a collision. QEW 40 rebound at Dorval Drive in Oakville right there. The right lane, right shoulder are closed off. The rest of the routes are all green zones. No trouble spots in Niagara on the 406 Garden City Skyway. The QE through Niagara is good. Skyway Bridge, rather, over into Burlington is fine. That's Toronto bound. Typically slow, but all green zones right now on a Friday morning. That's good news. If you're heading to the border, you have a 16-minute delay. That's for cars back to the States at the Lewiston-Queenston Bridge. At the canal right now, Clarence Street Bridge unavailable, fully raised. Main Street is on its way up, and you've got Carleton Street Bridge fully raised as well. 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
1: There is an orange air quality warning in effect for the area, as we could see some widespread smoke today with a high of 27, feeling more like 33 with the humidity. Risk of some thunderstorms this evening with an overnight low of 20. Tomorrow, cloudy with chance of showers and risk of thunderstorms, a high of 27, feeling like 37, and skies expected to clear up on Sunday with a high of 22. I'm Matt Latour.
0: 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Roll down those windows and pretend you're not stuck behind a camper on the highway.
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0: Niagara's New Country, 89.1. What a fun song. Hole in a Bottle and Kelsey Ballerini for your Friday. It's 7:09. It's going to be smoky today, but a high of 27 degrees. Showers likely for tomorrow. Going to be humid, though. It's going to feel like 37 degrees tomorrow, so kind of sticky. But that'll kind of clear things out because Sunday is gorgeous. Sunny and 22 degrees. That's where it's at. Chris Young tickets, you're hoping to qualify. Our Eminem and Elton John famous friends. You have your guests right now on the instant text line, 905-732-0891. You have a guess?
1: If they are, they should do a song together.
0: I think they probably should.
1: What are we doing?
0: What are we waiting for, kids? So that's on the way. Lottery tickets on the way. Tennille Towns on the program at 8:10. Right now, though, five things you should know.
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0: What's happening, Matt?
1: I'm just so caught up on a song with Elton John and Eminem now.
0: We're going to write one now.
1: That would be amazing.
0: We're waiting for that.
1: Fort Erie has unveiled a pair of new crosswalks to honor Canada's veterans.
0: Nice.
1: They've got one near the Fort Erie Legion and one near the Ridgeway Legion.
0: Yeah, we need more of that.
1: I know Welland has one.
0: Yeah,
1: at least
0: I think
1: one.
0: They're a fantastic, great reminder, and a great honor to have. Right?
1: Yeah, and I mean, like, paint can't cost that much.
0: It's not that much, and it goes such a long way.
1: The new South Niagara Hospital marked 3 years of construction this week.
0: Wow.
1: Our own DJ Bloxow went for a media tour yesterday.
0: He was so excited to go, you have no idea.
1: Oh, I know. I asked him about it, because I know he works Jackfish as well, but luckily, like, you know, the Jackfish, they had to postpone, so it kind of freed him up a little bit to go.
0: I've never seen someone so excited to go to the hospital.
1: Yeah.
0: He was so happy.
1: So 3 years of construction, and it's not going to be open for a couple more years. So
0: it takes a long time.
1: Yeah, but I mean, if you're going to take your time building anything, I think a hospital's a good one.
0: Don't rush that, for sure. Well, if you want to get out and get in to some nature, food, and music, well, how about Balls Falls Conservation Area? Beautiful spot.
1: I'm in.
0: July 24th, they have the Golden Hour event. It goes from 6 to 9 p.m., a kind of a way to celebrate the sunset, along with craft beer, food, and music. Sounds good to me. Great Lake Swimmers are on stage, $160. That gets you free food, booze, and admission.
1: Oh,
0: and all the money goes to the NPCA, so it's a great idea, right?
1: They do great work.
0: Wonderful. United Airlines taking out some of their middle seats on certain newer planes and replacing them with a table.
1: What?
0: Now, that table can be shared between the people in the window seat and the aisle seat.
1: I mean, I don't hate it.
0: Now we're going to argue about that. First, it was the armrest.
1: Are we not already overbooking flights? I mean, now we're getting rid of a seat in every row?
0: What do you need a table for? Your peanuts? I mean, come on. And scientists are exploring whether or not human hibernation could make space travel missions to Mars safer.
1: I'm listening.
0: They say that they're thinking of slowing down metabolism, so reducing astronauts' need for food and water. So if they have a slow metabolism, they don't need as much.
1: I've got maybe the slowest metabolism on the planet.
0: It's almost hibernation.
1: Yeah.
0: Yes. Well, that's the weekend's coming up, so you can practice this weekend. How about that?
1: I don't want to be a test subject, though.
0: It's five things you should know. Share them with somebody else today. Kane Brown in the meantime. Woman, New Country, 89.1.
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0: Niagara's New Country, 89.1, a man without a woman. There's Dean Brody on your Friday. 7:18, smoke and 27 degrees later on today. Rain tomorrow, going to be humid though, going to feel about 37 degrees. Better for Sunday, sunshine and 22 degrees. We have your chance at lottery tickets in about 20 minutes or so to Neil Towns on the program at 8:10. Got brand new music and a story about Keith Urban you're going to want to hear. But before that, we have to give away Chris Young tickets.
1: Good morning.
0: Hi, is that Corrine?
1: It is.
0: How are you today? Everything good for your Friday?
1: So far, TGIF.
0: Okay, what are you doing today? What's on your agenda?
1: Well, I'm going to probably make about 400 or 500 butter tarts and die in heat, but it'll be great.
0: Okay, you have to explain now. Who makes that many butter tarts?
1: We have Bombish Bakery on East Main.
0: Well, that's sticky sauce, though. That's like sticky sauce.
1: It is.
0: Yeah. What's the plan for the weekend? To clean up after that?
1: Yeah, I know. We're just going to hang out, probably take the dogs to the dog park.
0: Beauty.
1: Yeah.
0: We're trying to find out if Elton John and Eminem are famous friends. Now, they're both famous musicians. What's your thoughts on that?
1: Yeah, I actually, I know they are. Elton John's actually been a really nice, like, role model for him.
0: Since 2001, they met at the Grammys. On the Graham Norton Show, Elton says, we became friends. He is an amazing guy. I just adore him. Now, Eminem, on the opposite side, says he opened up to Elton John when he wanted to get sober.
1: Yeah.
0: So there you go. Yep. Famous friends indeed. Right. And you're a big winner, so you're famous too. Your VIP, Chris Young, OLG Stage, Falls View Casino, September 5th. Tickets to the show, $100 at Overtime Sports Lounge, and free parking for you, Corrine.
1: Wow, that's friggin' fantastic.
0: Fine Friday morning for you. Well done. Have a great day.
1: Thank you. You too.
0: You see how fun that is? Hey, you want to win, you get a chance at lottery tickets in about 20 minutes. You want to play around, and this is the end. That's coming up at 7:40. Change My Mind now. Riley Green, it's New Country, 89.1. Good morning.
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1: Hey, good morning. I'm Matt Latour. Today, Concerts on the Canal returns with another great show as Regaddiction takes to the stage at Welland's Floating Stage starting at 7 o'clock. 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The Niagara River Lions welcome the Edmonton Stingers to the Meridian Center at 3:30. 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You can get all the details on these events and more at NiagaraDailyNews.ca. Just click the 48 in the newsroom. I'm Matt Latour, and that's what's happening around Niagara.
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8: 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As you make your way out through Niagara, we are clear right on through on the major routes in town. Green zones on the 406 Garden City Skyway to QE through Niagara. Trouble-free on the Skyway Bridge. No issues on a Friday morning. That's great news. 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A 16-minute delay still for cars to the States at Lewiston, Queens. If you're over to the canal, we'll check the status there. You got Queenston Street Bridge is the only bridge fully raised. 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
1: 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Pinpoint weather.
2: There is an orange air quality warning in effect for the area as we could see some widespread smoke today with a high of 27, feeling more like 33 with the humidity. Risk of some thunderstorms this evening with an overnight low of 20. Tomorrow, cloudy with chance of showers and risk of thunderstorms, a high of 27, feeling like 37, and skies expected to clear up on Sunday with a high of 22. I'm Matt Latour.
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1: Niagara's new country. 89.1, Zach Top, south of Sanity, 732 on a Friday with Rob. Sun, yeah, it's behind the smoke. High of 27, smoky skies today, so be careful out there if you're out and about. Looks like rain and warm temps for tomorrow. Cooling off and sunny by Sunday. That's a nice day for sure. Tennille Towns joining us on the program, 8:10 this morning. We're going Friday live as we like to bring you closer to the music and the artist. We have lottery tickets to get to with This Is The End, but right now, a great story of good people doing cool stuff.
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1: Well, some say teenagers don't pay attention. How about this 14-year-old from Arizona? He is being called a hero now after helping an elderly woman with dementia who was found wandering for miles in the desert heat. So the boy was riding his bike when he noticed her just kind of confused and walking around. So he stopped and began to talk with her.
3: She just looked like something was wrong, but I started talking to her.
4: I don't think there's any apartments around here, I can tell you that. Yeah, I could look it up on my phone if you want me to.
3: I knew it was hot, she was sweating.
1: Now, he stopped, guided her to shade, stayed with her until she could remember her son's phone number. Emergency responders showed up, they were thankful that they got there before the situation got worse. I mean, the desert heat is dangerous. And the boy, of course, honored soon by the Gilbert Fire Department and the Air National Guard. And how does mom feel about his actions?
5: Super proud, obviously. He was calm. He was compassionate.
1: And he's a good person doing cool stuff. Another great story to share. You want to share one, you can email me anytime, rob@country89.com. It's Morgan Wallen right now. It's Love Somebody. Happy Friday. Niagara's new country, 89.1.
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0: Niagara's new country, 89.1. What a great song. Eddie Rabbit, Driving My Life Away. 7:40. Hey, it's country night at the Summerfest in Fond Hill. And 04 Ounce Pour on stage, 9:30 tonight. You might want to check it out. It is Rob on a Friday. We have got Tennille Towns on the program. Half hour from now, 8:10, she'll join us. But right now is your chance to win your lottery tickets if you'd love to play.
1: 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And this is the end.
2: This is the end.
0: Yeah, you want to play for lottery tickets. We're going to give you the end of one of your favorite country tunes. Come up with the song title and the artist. And you're the big winner on the instant text line. It happens at 905-732-0891. Now listen closely. Here's the end. Any idea? Song title and the artist, if you please. Instant text line 905-732-0891. Your chance to win your lottery tickets to be a lottery winner by Monday morning. Good luck. Chevy Silverado now. It's Bailey Zimmerman. Niagara's new country, 89.1.

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1: Good morning, I'm Matt Latour. Construction is moving ahead on the South Niagara Hospital, with the project marking 3 years since the official groundbreaking. Niagara Health and construction partner Ellis Don held a tour of the site yesterday for an inside look at the progress and the next steps for the project. Director of Transaction and Construction with the Niagara Health team, Patrick Topping, says the final project will be well worth the wait.
2: When this project is done and we have drywall up and lights on and the first card swipe works and the things that all work are doing what they're supposed to do, I think maybe just as a whole is what I'm looking forward to the most. Like, we've met a lot of major milestones, Watertight coming up. Those are big things. But for me, just seeing the finish line, like getting there and seeing it come to life.
1: Behind the scenes, Niagara Health continues to prepare for the transition to the new hospital, focusing on operational planning and ensuring a smooth opening. The new hospital is also well certified.
2: So the well certified hospital, it's all about the people inside. So whether it's the air quality, the what you're breathing, the type of paints that we even use or are allowed to use and make it well certified, we really went above and beyond. Like, access to daylight is probably going to be the one that's the most noticeable throughout the building. Every single patient room has windows.
1: The new hospital, when it's done, will be 1.3 million square feet. And that's What's Good Niagara. Traffic in your New Country 89.1 Niagara. Pinpoint weather are next.
3: What's up? Alien here. You know, from space. And whoa, I'm loving people's reactions to the news that Lotto Max now has more chances to win, with 15 new prizes of $100,000 on the next draw. Woo! See? She also can't believe that the next jackpot is $15 million. But it's real. Believe it. Way ahead of you, buddy. Already bought my ticket.
4: More prizes, more chances. Believe it. Lotto Max.
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6: Good ride continues on your Friday morning. We are green zones all the way through on the major routes and in town as well. That's the Garden City Skyway, the 406. QE through Niagara is fine. QE over the Skyway Bridge is good. There's a touch of volume as you head into the Burlington Bend, as you'd expect. Typical slow spot there, but really overall a pretty good ride for a Friday. If you spot something else we need to know, you can tell me anytime. Instant text line right here at 905-732-0891. No delay at the border if you're crossing over. Over at the canal, if that's where you're headed, just Glendale Avenue Bridge is on its way up. So you can hurry on over or just wait and enjoy the morning. 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
1: There is an orange air quality warning in effect for the area as we could see some widespread smoke today with a high of 27, feeling more like 33 with the humidity. Risk of some thunderstorms this evening with an overnight low of 20. Tomorrow, cloudy with chance of showers and risk of thunderstorms, a high of 27, feeling like 37, and skies expected to clear up on Sunday with a high of 22. I'm Matt Latour.

0: Niagara's New Country, 89.1, 754. Happy Friday. We're trying to give away lottery tickets. You could be our big winner.
1: New Country, 89.1 with Rob. And this is The Ant.
2: Hello.
0: Hey, Keith. Happy Friday.
2: Hey, happy Friday. How's it going?
0: Good, man. Sounds like you're on the road heading to work, are you?
2: That is right.
0: What do you do for a living, Keith?
2: I am a first responder.
0: So a long day for you? You guys do like 12-hour shifts, right?
2: We do 24-hour shifts.
0: Come on, 24 hours. Yes. How can that happen?
2: Yeah, it's a grind.
0: God love you for doing what you do. Thanks for being out there, Keith.
2: Hey, well, thank you very much. Just doing what I love.
0: Let's make you a winner. You want to win the lottery so you can just stay at home and enjoy the cool temps of your air conditioning, right?
2: You got that right.
0: Yeah, let's do that. Do you know the song title and the artist?
2: I sure do. I think it's Barefoot Blue Jean Night by Jake Owen.
0: Well, you've got a few of those in your future as we get through summer 2026, huh?
2: Absolutely.
0: Keith, you're a big winner. That's the right answer.
2: Awesome.
0: $100 gift card is all yours, my friend, for Lotto 649. Thanks for playing and have a great, safe weekend, okay?
2: Alrighty. Thank you very much.
0: You can play This Is The End Monday morning again, 740. 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
1: That orange air quality warning remains in effect for the area. Good morning. I'm Matt Latour. Your three-day pinpoint weather details coming up. A man is dead after a targeted shooting last night at a home on Thorold Road near Dorchester Road in Niagara Falls. Niagara Regional Police say two suspects, a man and a woman, allegedly shot the victim before fleeing in a newer model white Nissan SUV, possibly a Rogue, and the victim later died in hospital. The homicide unit is leading the investigation and says the suspects remain outstanding, asking nearby businesses to review surveillance footage from the area. Police are also urging the suspects to contact a lawyer and turn themselves in as investigators continue to gather information. A full description of the suspects can be found at our website, niagaradailynews.ca. A Pelham student is being recognized for making a difference both on and off the ice. Tess Philbrick has been awarded a $5,000 Ontario Minor Hockey Association and Dairy Farmers of Ontario bursary, recognizing six graduating students across the province for their achievements in hockey, academics, and community service. Philbrick was active in music, sports, and volunteer work while attending E.L. Crossley Secondary School and mentors young volunteers with Pelham Minor Hockey. She'll attend the University of Guelph this fall to study biomedical science and pursue her passion for a career in medicine. And the future of the former General Motors site in St. Catharines is moving forward with more public input. The city is leading the Ontario Street Corridor Secondary Plan Study to create a long-term vision for redevelopment of the properties at 282 and 285 Ontario Street, as well as the surrounding corridor from the QEW to Welland Avenue. The study will look at everything from land use and transportation to infrastructure, the environment, urban design, and heritage. Residents will have another chance to weigh in during a public open house on July 29th at the Holiday Inn and Suites, where the draft secondary plan policies will be presented. Public comments will be accepted until August 5th. In sports, the Niagara River Lions picked up a 99-90 win over the Brampton Honey Badgers last night at the Meridian Center. They're now tied for second in the CEBL's Eastern Conference. To golf, the second round is underway at the Open Championship at Royal Birkdale. Jackson Suber is the leader heading into today's second round. And at the FIFA World Cup, tomorrow is the third place game between England and France. The finals of the FIFA World Cup are between Argentina and Spain on Sunday. New Country, 89.1 Niagara. Traffic and weather next.
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8: A fine ride right now through Niagara, trouble-free on the major routes and in town as well. There's no accidents and no ongoing volume. 406 Garden City Skyway, QE through Niagara as well traveled. Green zones on the Skyway Bridge as well. Until you get to that Burlington Bend, you might find a bit of a yellow zone through there. Slow, but really overall a pretty good ride. No issues at the border right now. That's good news. Main Street Bridge is fully raised. So is Glendale Avenue Bridge. 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
0: 89.1 Niagara Pinpoint Weather.
1: There is an orange air quality warning in effect for the area as we could see some widespread smoke today with a high of 27, feeling more like 33 with the humidity. Risk of some thunderstorms this evening with an overnight low of 20. Tomorrow, cloudy with chance of showers and risk of thunderstorms, a high of 27, feeling like 37, and skies expected to clear up on Sunday with a high of 22. I'm Matt Latour.
0: Sun's out, buns out, and your neighbors blasting the same three songs. 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

0: Niagara's New Country, 89.1 5150. Dierks Bentley for your Friday, 8:11 right now. It's less smoky, a little more sunshine out there right now. Let's hope the smoke will dissipate as we move along. We're going to be smoky skies today, though, with a high of 27. Rain and warm tomorrow, sunshine and 22 by Sunday, and clearer skies indeed as we get through another Friday morning. We're Friday Live. We'd love to bring you closer to the music and the artist this morning, joined by Tennille Towns. Thanks for joining us. Good morning, Tennille.
1: Good morning. How are you doing?
0: Tennille, thanks for spending some time with me today. How's everything going?
1: Of course. Thank you for taking the time. You know, it's a good day so far.
0: Are you in Nashville right now?
1: I am, yes.
0: Things in Music City busy?
1: It's been good. It's been some writing and some jamming with friends at little shows here and there, and I've been having a great time.
0: Let's talk about the new record, The Acrobat. Now, this is your first self-produced, or you've done this before?
1: This is my first time producing solo, yeah. So I made this record in my little music room sitting next to my dog, Sam, and I kind of felt like I needed to take away all the noise around me and get back to the truth underneath. And this record's very stripped back, acoustic storyteller, and it kind of helped me find my way back to myself and my intuition. So I'm really excited this project's out there.
0: Keith Urban's on this track. Now, was he in your little studio at home, or did you go to his big studio?
1: No, that one was a track we worked on a while ago, and I randomly texted him the song. I was like, hey, something about this makes me think about you. Like, he's just such an ambassador of joy.
0: Yeah.
1: It's like when he sings or when he's playing guitar, it's like you can hear the instrument smiling. And I was like, that's what this song's about to me, is kind of just noticing the joy all around us. So I was like, what would Keith Urban do? Let me just ask him. And I can't believe he said yes. And he sent over a bunch of guitar files, and it was so special to get to have him be a part of this song.
0: How do you experience joy? Like, how do you find it? Because we all have it around us, but we can't all find it all the time. How do you do it?
1: Oh, it's a constant practice that I'm trying to figure out, to be honest. I think writing this song was me searching for that. But, you know, ice cream helps. Time with good friends is good. I love getting out for a walk and just, like, spending time with my dog. And any way you can just be like, hey, I'm just right here right now. Doesn't matter what happened yesterday or what's going to happen tomorrow. I'm just, like, trying to soak in what's right here.
0: Now, it must have been joyful to be at the Opry earlier this year. That must have been pretty cool.
1: That was so cool. It's always an honor to step into that sacred circle, you know? It's just thinking about the history of country music that's been a part of that place for years. And it makes me, I still can't believe I've gotten to play there like over 20 times, and it makes me so nervous every single time.
0: Is it those who have been there before you that makes the nerves come up, or is it the room itself?
1: It's everything. Yeah. I think it's kind of like, I just imagine all the like angels of country music too. I think they're always hanging around there.
0: Very cool.
1: I'm thinking of these people who have just like laid the foundation we get to keep walking on.
0: Tour is all set. You're out on the road this summer and keeping busy?
1: Yes, I'm really excited to be out there. I'm doing some summer festivals with the band. I'm looking forward to rocking out with everybody. And then this fall, we're going back to the Living Room Tour, which is just very kind of like literally bringing pieces of my living room to theaters. And it's like a storyteller kind of acoustic show. And it's really fun to get to build the show a little different each night with the audience. It's like a two-way street. We're all just kind of showing up and feeling whatever we need to feel. So I've loved those shows this year so far, and I can't wait to do more this fall.
0: And that just brings everything down and the songs down to the organic level, to where things started, and it gives a real base for how things are on the record. Right? It's great. I love that experience, too.
1: Thank you. Thanks for saying that and caring about the story behind the songs. You don't always get to kind of elaborate that in a show and kind of go to hear all the depths of those stories, but it's really fun to get to share that every now and then.
0: As busy as you are, do you have me time at all this summer? Any holiday plans or getaways?
1: You know, I'm trying to put some field trips attached to some shows. So I'm playing a couple festivals this summer, and I'm going to like stay an extra few days and go to a lake nearby with my family and enjoy the sunshine as much as we can.
0: Do you like to be a tourist at all, or do you like to kind of get away from the crowds when you're out and about?
1: Oh, I love to experience the places that we're visiting. I love to travel. So yeah. I'm like, tell me your favorite coffee shop. What's the best restaurant we need to check out? I love getting to be a part of these communities.
0: Yeah, hearing from the locals, that's like gospel right there for the area, right?
1: I know. Yeah. I know. I'm always like, where's the spot? What do we need to be doing here? We love to find a dartboard, you know, a little pub. Those are always fun.
0: Mm-hmm. There you go. Love it. I love Sunshine's Free. The idea, the song, the new record, all of it is great. Tennille Towns, thank you for your time. And to enjoy the rest of your summer and hope to see you soon.
1: Well, thank you so much. It's been a joy chatting with you. Appreciate your time and hope that you and everybody listening out there has a great rest of their summer.
0: A real pleasure, Tennille. Have a great day.
1: You too. Thanks. Bye.
0: Get your hands up. Jelly Roll now. 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

Niagara's new country, 89.1. Maybe that's you this weekend under the influence. Play safe, okay? That's Tyler Joe Miller at 8:22 on a Friday. I see more sunshine out there right now than smoke, but that smoke's still out there. Be aware of that. 27 degrees later on today. Now that smoke will hopefully start to dissipate as we move on through. Tomorrow we got showers in 27. Going to feel 37, though, so humidity levels will be up. Sunday, 22 degrees and sunshine. That is a picture-perfect day. And cooling off a touch as we head into next week. It's 21 degrees right now. Summer is for radio. It's for fun. It's for heat. And your chance to win. That's the exciting news. So you'll have a chance to win a brand new barbecue, which you maybe need. 4 Blue Jays tickets, which you could use.

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1: Hey, good morning. I'm Matt Latour. Today, Concerts on the Canal returns with another great show as Reg Addiction takes to the stage at Welland's Floating Stage starting at 7 o'clock. 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The Niagara River Lions welcome the Edmonton Stingers to the Meridian Center at 3:30. 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I'm Matt Latour, and that's what's happening around Niagara.
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5: Still a good ride if you're making your way out to the commute right now through Niagara. We are green zones all around on the major routes and in town. No trouble spots, no volume. That's 406 Garden City Skyway, QE through Niagara.

0: Skyway Bridge heading into Burlington is even light. There's a bit of yellow volume just heading into the bend there, and that's typical stuff. But a pretty good ride overall. There's at the border, if you're heading there, we have a 13-minute delay for trucks. That's back into Canada at the Peace Bridge. Everything else is good to go. 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
6: New Country 89.1, Niagara Pinpoint Weather.
7: There is an orange air quality warning in effect for the area as we could see some widespread smoke today with a high of 27, feeling more like 33 with the humidity. Risk of some thunderstorms this evening with an overnight low of 20. Tomorrow, cloudy with chance of showers and risk of thunderstorms, a high of 27, feeling like 37. And skies expected to clear up on Sunday with a high of 22. I'm Matt Latour.
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Niagara's New Country 89.1. There's Brett Kissel with another one. 8:35. Happy Friday. Smoke and 27 degrees today. That's what you have for the forecast. Tomorrow looks like rain, showers, a good chance of that, thunderstorm possible. And that should clear things out for Sunday. Gorgeous day, sunshine, 22 degrees. That is final day for World Cup action, by the way. If you've been waiting for the whole thing to wrap up, the end is near. It's been a long tournament, right? It's exciting, though. I mean, you only see soccer like that every 4 years, so it's kind of like Olympics, right? But some people just don't care. They're waiting for it to finish up. Now, if you've yet to experience Queen Victoria Park in Niagara Falls, they've got a full fan zone set up there, and they've had it for the whole run of the tournament. Two big giant screens, mobile kitchen, licensed patio. Why not, hey, for Sunday? If you've yet to do that, maybe you want to head on by Sunday afternoon. Going to be a gorgeous day for final match for World Cup action. I knew it. I knew you. Taylor Swift now. New Country, 89.1.

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1: Just in time for the weekend, let's get up to date now. 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
0: Another morning, another snooze button. But you're here, and so are we. Wake the fun up with Rob on Niagara's New Country 89.1.

Niagara's New Country, 89.1 Red Dirt Road, Brooks and Dunn, 8:43 on your Friday. Misty City Music Festival, September 18 to 20. Don't miss Brooks and Dunn. That's going to be a big show. So talking about big little shows, Shania Twain was just opening up for Harry Styles at Wembley Stadium, which holds, I don't know how many hundreds of thousands of people. Big show, right? She's used to selling out all kinds of arenas and big venues. She's doing a 500-seat show tonight, very intimate show at the historic Horseshoe Tavern in Toronto. Tickets went on sale yesterday at 12 noon. Sold out, gone, sorry. 500 people lucky now to get in to see Shania Twain. She's doing an intimate show. She's ahead of an album release, so she's going to scale things back and get back to the original settings of a bar set. It's going to be great. So if you're one of the 500 lucky ones, enjoy. If you didn't get tickets, like most people, you can head on by the Horseshoe Tavern. I'm sure there'll be an outdoor party at some point, right? Exciting news, Shania Twain in Toronto Horseshoe Tavern tonight. Here's Betty Carter Faith, New Country 89.1. Betty.

0: From the Niagara DailyNews.ca newsroom, this is What's Good in Niagara on New Country 89.1.
1: Good morning, I'm Matt Latour. Construction is moving ahead on the South Niagara Hospital, with the project marking 3 years since the official groundbreaking. Niagara Health and construction partner Ellis Don held a tour of the site yesterday for an inside look at the progress and the next steps for the project. Director of Transaction and Construction with the Niagara Health team, Patrick Topping, says the final project will be well worth the wait.
2: When this project is done and we have drywall up and lights on and the first card swipe works and the things that all work are doing what they're supposed to do, I think maybe just as a whole is what I'm looking forward to the most. Like, we've met a lot of major milestones, Watertight coming up. Those are big things. But for me, just seeing the finish line, like getting there and seeing it come to life.
1: Behind the scenes, Niagara Health continues to prepare for the transition to the new hospital, focusing on operational planning and ensuring a smooth opening. The new hospital is also well certified.
2: So the well certified hospital, it's all about the people inside. So whether it's the air quality, the what you're breathing, the type of paints that we even use or are allowed to use and make it well certified, we really went above and beyond. Like, access to daylight is probably going to be the one that's the most noticeable throughout the building. Every single patient room has windows.
1: The new hospital, when it's done, will be 1.3 million square feet. And that's What's Good Niagara. Traffic in your New Country 89.1 Niagara. Pinpoint weather are next.
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7: Still a good ride on your Friday morning. It's been a good ride all morning. Things are clear on the major routes. No troubles on the 406 Garden City Skyway, the QE routes through Niagara, in-town routes. No troubles. There's volume still spilling into the Burlington Bend. A bit of a yellow zone on the Skyway Bridge, Toronto bound. It's been that way all morning. A good ride overall. If you see something, you tell us anytime and all day on the instant text line at 905-732-0891. Highway 20 Bridge is unavailable. That's all that's happening at the canal, and no issues at the border right now.
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6: New Country 89.1, Niagara Pinpoint Weather.
1: There is an orange air quality warning in effect for the area as we could see some widespread smoke today with a high of 27, feeling more like 33 with the humidity. Risk of some thunderstorms this evening with an overnight low of 20. Tomorrow, cloudy with chance of showers and risk of thunderstorms, a high of 27, feeling like 37. And skies expected to clear up on Sunday with a high of 22. I'm Matt Latour.
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Niagara's New Country, 89.1. There's Jess and Go Getter, 856. 90 minutes of continuous country. It's your workday kickoff. Happy Friday. 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

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So why should the music? 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

Niagara's new country, 89.1. It's High Valley and Fools. It's the 90 minutes of continuous country you've been waiting for. It's the workday kickoff. I never lie. Zach Topp, new country, 89.1. Good morning.

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0: weather.
1: Smoky and warm today. Actually cooler than we've had, a high of 28 degrees. Tomorrow, rain for most of the day and a high of 27. Sunday looks better with sun cloud mix and a high of 22 degrees. Much more enjoyable weather. It's 22 degrees right now.

0: Niagara's new country, 89.1. Riley Green and Think As You Drunk. It's the 90 minutes of continuous country you need for a Friday. The workday kickoff includes a great throwback from John Denver after Nate Holler. 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

Niagara's New Country, 89.1. My thanks to Tennille Towns joining me on the program for Friday Live. Next Friday, we have Justin Fancy live on the program. Cody Johnson is after Tennille Arts. Don't ruin flowers. It's Niagara's New Country, 89.1. Wow.

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Niagara's New Country 89.1. A happy 50th birthday to Luke Bryan celebrating today. Here he is with George Burge. Ride, ride, ride. 90 minutes of continuous country. It's New Country 89.1. Good morning. I threw it in.

Niagara's new country, 89.1. Nothing worse than a lonely drum. Bang yours all weekend. Have a great one. We'll talk again on Monday morning. Dave Devine is next at 10. Enjoy your Friday. Morgan Wallen now, and I'm the problem. It's Niagara's new country, 89.1. Peace.

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New country at work. It's Dave Devine. Today is National Lottery Day. Perhaps today is the day to buy that Lotomax. Jackpot is at $15 million. You could easily live the rest of your life off $15 million. Stella Smith, a new song called Good Time Goes. New country at work. Your

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10: Air quality warning still in effect for today with widespread smoke. Today's high is 27, 32 with the humidex. There's a chance of showers, the risk of a thunderstorm overnight tonight, 20s low. More showers and thunderstorms through tomorrow with local smoke as well. Gusting winds, temperature 27 with that humidex 37, and 22 degrees for Sunday.

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Niagara's new country, 89.1. It's Dave Devine. Ella Langley's show last night at TD Coliseum in Hamilton was on fire. She started the show by going on stage and saying, "This is the biggest audience so far on the Dandelion Tour." And congratulations again to our winner, Ermi Avolio. She was there. We sent her there for that sold-out show. Here's Ella now with Be Her, new country, 89.1.

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1: Stay divine. The most borrowed item is a book. 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It's not money. I'll tell you what it is coming up in about 15 minutes or so. Brand new song from Shaboozey called Cowgirl, new country at work.

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Damn good day to leave. 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
13: Air quality warning still in effect for today with widespread smoke. Today's high is 27, 32 with the humidex. There's a chance of showers at the risk of a thunderstorm overnight tonight. 20s low. More showers to thunderstorms through tomorrow with local smoke as well. Gusting winds, temperature 27 with that humidex 37. And 22 degrees for Sunday.

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new country at work. It's Dave Devine. 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People are getting into relationships and becoming emotionally attached to AI chatbots, which is kind of weird, right? So much so that China had to set out a set of regulations to curb the emotional dependency on AI companion bots, which is even more weird. 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Tim Hicks now, new country at work.

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1: 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There's actually a thing that you can translate emoji speak to English. Weird, right? 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

0: new country at work. 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I'll leave that up to you to figure out. And I'll tell you the answer in 15 minutes. 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
1: Good afternoon, I'm Brandon Warby. Widespread smoke today. Your New Country 89.1 Niagara Pinpoint weather details coming up. A man is dead after a targeted shooting Thursday night at a home on Thorold Road near Dorchester Road in Niagara Falls. Niagara Regional Police say two suspects, a man and a woman, allegedly shot the victim before fleeing in a newer model white Nissan SUV, possibly a Rogue, and the victim later died in hospital. The homicide unit is leading the investigation and says the suspects remain outstanding, asking nearby businesses to review surveillance footage from the area. Police are also urging the suspects to contact a lawyer and turn themselves in as investigators continue to gather information. The future of the former General Motors lands in St. Catharines is moving forward with more public input. The city is leading the Ontario Street Corridor Secondary Plan study to create a long-term vision for redevelopment of the properties at 282 and 285 Ontario Street, as well as the surrounding corridor from the QEW to Welland Avenue. The study is looking at everything from land use and transportation to infrastructure, the environment, urban design, and heritage. Residents will have another chance to weigh in during a public open house on July 29th at the Holiday Inn and Suites, where the draft secondary plan policies will be presented. Public comments will be accepted until August 5th. And construction is moving ahead on the South Niagara Hospital, with a project marking 3 years since the official groundbreaking. Niagara Health and construction partner Ellis Don held a tour of the site Thursday for an inside look at the progress and the next steps for the project. Director of Transaction and Construction with the Niagara Health Team, Patrick Topping, says the final product will be well worth the wait.
2: When this project is done and we have drywall up and lights on and the first card swipe works and the things that all work are doing what they're supposed to do, I think maybe just as a whole is what I'm looking forward to the most. Like, we've met a lot of major milestones, Watertight coming up. Those are big things. But for me, just seeing the finish line, like getting there and seeing it come to life.
1: When completed, the hospital will be around 1.3 million square feet. In sports, the Toronto Blue Jays return from the All-Star break tonight as they open a homestand against the Chicago White Sox. The final weekend of the FIFA World Cup is among us as France plays England in the third-place game tomorrow, while Argentina meets Spain in the finals on Sunday. The Jackfish are back in action tomorrow when they host Chatham at the Pond, while the River Lions welcome the Stingers at the Meridian Center tomorrow afternoon. And to the CFL, the BC Lions visit the Edmonton Elks. The next time you're scrolling through your phone, visit niagaradailynews.ca and see what Niagara's talking about. 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
1: An orange air quality warning is in effect. Widespread smoke today with a high of 27, humidex 32. Partly cloudy tonight, becoming cloudy before morning with a chance of showers, the risk of a thunderstorm. Widespread smoke and a low of 20. Saturday, cloudy, a chance of showers and the risk of a thunderstorm. Local smoke, a high of 27, humidex 37. And Sunday, clearing with a high of 22. Currently, it's 25 degrees with the humidex, it feels like 30. 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

New country at work. State of mind, 1 in 4 women on the survey said they want to change their man's blank. The answer is their hairstyle. 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Good luck changing that. Stacey Aldean, his new song's called Don't Tell on Me. 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
13: Air quality warning still in effect for today with widespread smoke. Today's high is 27, 32 with the humidex. There's a chance of showers and the risk of a thunderstorm overnight tonight, 20 is the low. More showers and thunderstorms through tomorrow with local smoke as well. Gusting winds, temperature 27 with that humidex 37, and 22 degrees for Sunday.

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Niagara's new country, 89.1 is State Divine. Summers for Radio. Three things that scream summer that you can win with our Summers for Radio contest. A barbecue, baseball, and cash. Well, theoretically, cash is good any time of the year. But it's all up for grabs. You can enter in store now at NPCA. Nature is closer than you think. 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

country at work, stay divine. So if you're addicted to that Reacher series on Amazon Prime like I am, you're happy to know that season 4 kicks off August 12th. They're going to drop 3 episodes, but then we all have to wait till September 16th for the rest of it. Oy. Jordan Davis with Bar None, new country at work. Even worse.

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1: What's up? 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

country at work, it's state of mind. 2 out of 5 air travelers want to ban this on airplanes. What? That's evil speak. I'll tell you what the answer is in about 15 minutes or so. First, here's Tay-Tay. New country.

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New country at work. Stay divine. 2 out of 5 airline travelers want to ban this on airplanes. The answer is reclining seats, which is weird. That's evil speak. Why would you want to do that? It's not like they recline a whole lot. They're not that inconvenient. It's Lainey Wilson and John Mayer now with a new song called Phone Keys Wallet. New country at work.

0: weather.
1: Air quality warning still in effect for today with widespread smoke. Today's high is 27, 32 with the humidex. There's a chance of showers and the risk of a thunderstorm overnight tonight. 20 is the low. More showers and thunderstorms through tomorrow with local smoke as well. Gusting winds, temperature 27 with that humidex 37. And 22 degrees for Sunday.

New country at work. Stay divine. I'm super excited to go see that new movie, The Odyssey. It looks really, really good. And I'm happy to see it scored a 98 on Rotten Tomatoes, so that's encouraging. Yeah. Stay mixed now with Edith Haw. New country at work.

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0: country's work. Stay divine. Luke Bryan's turning 50 today. I wonder what shenanigans that Blake Shelton has planned for him. Some sort of stunt, I'm sure. The punk Luke. I wonder if Luke will fall for it again. Kane Brown with Woman, new country at work.
1: It's 9 o'clock.

New country at work. It's Dave DeMine. So if you hear this weird whirring and grinding noise this afternoon during Trinette Show, don't panic. Everything's cool. She brought her blender today to make frozen margaritas, so should be a fun afternoon. She's in next. Tucker Wetmore now. New country at work.

Country Afternoons with new music from Josh Stump. Hey, I'm Trinette. I hope you're enjoying it. Friday has officially arrived. Cody Johnson, Morgan Wallen, up after Justin Moore. Time's ticket. New Country Afternoons.

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1: In a pinch, man. 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

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We'll see. 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

Partly cloudy tonight, becoming cloudy before morning with a chance of showers, the risk of a thunderstorm, widespread smoke and a low of 20. Saturday, cloudy, a chance of showers and the risk of a thunderstorm, local smoke, a high of 27, humidex 37, and Sunday clearing with a high of 22.

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1: New Country Afternoons, Josh Ross, Scared of Getting Sober. Dan and Shay, they're getting ready to release their next album, Young. It's been a little while. We're excited. It'll be out next month. Here they are with Say So, New Country Afternoons.

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Owen Rigling just released a new song today called Men Into Boys. Go check it out. Here he is with Love, Hate, Love. 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

0: 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What is the name of a body part and also the name of a tree? Text in your guess to 905-732-0891. What is the name of a body part and the name of a tree?
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15: So far, so good on the QEW this afternoon. Volume is starting to fill in, but doesn't look like there are any collisions to report. 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
15: An orange air quality warning is in effect. Widespread smoke today with a high of 27, humidex 32. Partly cloudy tonight, becoming cloudy before morning with a chance of showers, the risk of a thunderstorm. Widespread smoke and a low of 20. Saturday, cloudy, a chance of showers and the risk of a thunderstorm. Local smoke, a high of 27, humidex 37. And Sunday, clearing with a high of 22.

Niagara's New Country 89.1. That's Shaboozy Cowgirl. I'm Trinette. Brain Strain Time. $25 gift card to Mitchell's Bakery and Marketplace. What is the name of a body part that's also the name of a tree? What's your guess? Text it in 905-732-0891. What is the name of a body part, but also the name of a tree? Text in your guess now for Brain Strain on New Country 89.1.

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They're measured in bonfires, beach sunsets, and summer throwbacks you still know by heart. 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

0: Cups. Did we just play that song before the other country station? 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Yeah, that's our bad. We'll just try to keep being amazing. 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

Niagara's New Country 89.1. Brain Strain, we're going to reveal the answer now. What is the name of a body part, but also the name of a tree? We don't have a lot of these trees around, so you may not have thought of this right away, but then you'll kind of kick yourself once you hear this. Palm is the answer. So palm of your hand and also a palm tree. There you go. Brain Strain will be back on Monday. Right now, Luke Combs, Be By You, New Country 89.1.

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12: Seeing a new issue on the QEW, Toronto bound on the Burlington Skyway. The left lane is blocked because of a collision. Starting to see quite a bit of a backup through there. The Queenston Street, Glendale Avenue, and Allenberg bridges are up. And at the border, the Queenston-Lewiston cars to the U.S., a 15-minute wait. The Peace Bridge cars headed to the States have a 20-minute delay. 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

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Scotty McCreery released a new album today celebrating 15 years in country music with 15. Here he is with Hootie and the Blowfish, Bottle Rockets, New Country 89.1. 9.1.

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1: Good afternoon, I'm Brandon Warby. Increasing cloud tonight, your New Country 89.1 Niagara Pinpoint weather details coming up. A man has died following what police believe was a targeted shooting Thursday night at a home on Thorold Road near Dorchester Road in Niagara Falls. Niagara Regional Police say a man and a woman allegedly shot the victim before fleeing the scene in a newer model white Nissan SUV believed to be a rogue. The victim was taken to hospital, where he later died from his injuries. The homicide unit is now leading the investigation and says the suspects remain at large, while asking businesses in the area to check surveillance footage for anything that may assist investigators. Police are also urging the suspects to contact a lawyer and surrender as the investigation continues. Construction is moving ahead on the South Niagara Hospital, with the project marking 3 years since the official groundbreaking. Niagara Health and construction partner Ellis Don held a tour of the site Thursday for an inside look at the progress and the next steps for the project. Behind the scenes, Niagara Health teams continue to prepare for the transition to the new hospital, focusing on operational planning and ensuring a smooth opening. Director of Transaction and Construction with the Niagara Health team, Patrick Topping, says the new hospital is also well-certified.
2: So the well-certified hospital, it's all about the people inside. So whether it's the air quality, the what you're breathing, the type of paints that we even use or are allowed to use and make it well-certified, we really went above and beyond. Like, access to daylight is probably going to be the one that's the most noticeable throughout the building. Every single patient room has windows.
1: The future 1.3 million square foot hospital has reached several major milestones over the past year as work continues on the new healthcare facility. And Fort Erie has unveiled new Legion crosswalks in partnership with the Fort Erie and Ridgeway Legions. Installed at some of the community's busiest locations, the crosswalks serve as a lasting tribute to Canada's veterans and the sacrifices they made. The design honors veterans and active service members while recognizing Fort Erie and Ridgeway's proud military history. Town officials say the crosswalks are meant to encourage residents and visitors to pause, reflect, and remember those who served. In sports, the Toronto Blue Jays return from the All-Star break tonight as they open a homestand against the Chicago White Sox. The final weekend of the FIFA World Cup is among us as France plays England in the third-place game tomorrow, while Argentina meets Spain in the finals on Sunday. The Jackfish are back in action tomorrow when they host Chatham at the Pond, while the River Lions welcome the Stingers at the Meridian Centre tomorrow afternoon. And to the CFL, the BC Lions visit the Edmonton Elks. The next time you're scrolling through your phone, visit niagaradailynews.ca and see what Niagara's talking about. 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
1: An orange air quality warning is in effect. Partly cloudy tonight, a chance of showers and the risk of a thunderstorm. Widespread smoke, a low of 21. Saturday, cloudy, a chance of showers or thunderstorms. Local smoke in the morning, a high of 24. Humidex 35. Sunday, clearing with a high of 22. And Monday, cloudy with a high of 23. 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
14: 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Niagara Bullseye Traffic.
15: Ongoing issues on the QEW, Toronto bound on the Burlington Skyway. The left lane is blocked with a collision. Expect a heavy delay there. The Carleton Street and Clarence Street bridges are up. And at the border, the Queenston-Lewiston cars to the U.S. 25 minutes. The Peace Bridge cars headed to the States. Also a 25-minute wait. 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
15: An orange air quality warning is in effect. Partly cloudy tonight, a chance of showers and the risk of a thunderstorm. Widespread smoke, a low of 21. Saturday, cloudy, a chance of showers or thunderstorms. Local smoke in the morning, a high of 24. Humidex 35. Sunday, clearing with a high of 22. And Monday, cloudy with a high of 23.

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New Country Afternoons, that's Restless Heart Wheels. I'm Trinette. Kenny Chesney has a few more shows left at the Sphere in Vegas this weekend. Here he is with Carry On, New Country Afternoons.

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16: On the QBW Toronto bound at Dorval Drive in Oakville, there's a police investigation in the right lane. You might find some slowdowns through there. The Carlton Street, Queens Street, and Mallaby Avenue bridges are up. And at the border, the Queenston-Lewiston cars to the U.S. 25 minutes. The Peace Bridge cars to Canada and to the U.S. a 10 to 15 minute wait. 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
1: Good afternoon, I'm Brandon Warby. Increasing cloud tonight, your New Country 89.1. Niagara Pinpoint weather details coming up. Niagara Regional Police are continuing their crackdown on open-air drug use in Niagara Falls. During a two-hour enforcement blitz in the Main Street and Ferry Street area, officers arrested seven people for drug use, confiscated illegal drugs and paraphernalia, and offered information on treatment and support services. The operation also led to the arrest of one woman wanted on outstanding charges, while another, 54-year-old Charmaine Taylor of Niagara Falls, now faces multiple drug trafficking charges. Police say they seized suspected fentanyl, heroin, hydromorphone pills, and nearly $400 in cash. St. Catharines is continuing its work to shape the future of the former General Motors site along Ontario Street. The city's Ontario Street Corridor Secondary Plan Study is examining redevelopment opportunities for the lands near Carleton Street and the broader Ontario Street Corridor between the QEW and Welland Avenue. The review includes public feedback and looks at issues like transportation, climate change, public spaces, infrastructure, and future building design. A third public open house is planned for July 29th, giving residents a chance to review the draft plan and share their thoughts before the next steps are taken. And a Pelham student is being recognized for making a difference both on and off the ice. Tess Philbrick has been awarded a $5,000 Ontario Minor Hockey Association and Dairy Farmers of Ontario bursary, recognizing six graduating students across the province for their achievements in hockey, academics, and community service. Philbrick was active in music, sports, and volunteer work while attending E.L. Crossley Secondary School and mentors young volunteers with Pelham Minor Hockey. She'll attend the University of Guelph this fall to study biomedical science and pursue her passion for a career in medicine. In sports, the Toronto Blue Jays return from the All-Star break tonight as they open a homestand against the Chicago White Sox. The final weekend of the FIFA World Cup is among us as France plays England in the third-place game tomorrow, while Argentina meets Spain in the finals on Sunday. The Jackfish are back in action tomorrow when they host Chatham at the Pond, while the Riverlions welcome the Stingers at the Meridian Centre tomorrow afternoon. And to the CFL, the BC Lions visit the Edmonton Elks. The next time you're scrolling through your phone, visit NiagaraDailyNews.ca and see what Niagara's talking about. 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
1: An orange air quality warning is in effect. Partly cloudy tonight, a chance of showers and the risk of a thunderstorm. Widespread smoke, a low of 21. Saturday, cloudy, a chance of showers or thunderstorms. Local smoke in the morning, a high of 24. Humidex 35. Sunday, clearing with a high of 22. And Monday, cloudy with a high of 23. 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
1: 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I mean, I'm shocked. Truly. I never saw that coming. 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

New Country Afternoons, loving that one from James Barker Band, After Dark, the number one most added song of all genres. That's a pretty impressive feat for a country artist. No surprise, though, for James Barker Band, as far as I'm concerned. Jelly Roll, Hands Up, New Country Afternoons.

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9: Seeing plenty of volume out there on the QEW this afternoon. Slowdowns, but it doesn't look like there are any collisions to pass along. The Carleton Street Bridge is up and at the border. The Queenston-Lewiston cars to the U.S. 20 minutes. The Peace Bridge cars to Canada, a 15-minute wait. 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
9: An orange air quality warning is in effect. Partly cloudy tonight, a chance of showers and the risk of a thunderstorm. Widespread smoke, a low of 21. Saturday, cloudy, a chance of showers or thunderstorms. Local smoke in the morning, a high of 24. Humidex 35. Sunday, clearing with a high of 22. And Monday, cloudy with a high of 23.

New Country Afternoons, Taylor Swift, I Knew It, I Knew You. An Ontario woman actually pled guilty recently to defrauding Taylor Swift fans out of $265,000 in a ticket scam. You can find that news online. Luke Combs, Ain't No Love in Oklahoma. New Country Afternoons.

bored? Mildly chaotic? We're here for the drama. 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

Country Afternoons, The Rec Laws with Jayco and 11 Beers, getting set to hit the road with Dean Brody on the Hometown Heroes Tour. That'll kick off at the end of August. 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
7: Still seeing lots of volume slowdowns out there on the QEW, but it doesn't look like there are any collisions to pass along. The Lakeshore Road and Carlton Street bridges are up, and at the border, the Rainbow Cars to Canada, 15 minutes, and the Peace Bridge Cars to Canada, also a 15-minute wait. 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

New Country Afternoons, Dallas Smith, Good Time Goes, playing some Ontario shows this summer. Last night, he was actually at a show in Sudbury. I had a chance to see him perform in Sudbury a couple times. I lived up there for a number of years. I'm Trinette. I hope you're enjoying your Friday. Make sure you check out Dallas Smith's website just to see if he's coming to a town near you. Jason Aldean, Don't Tell on Me, New Country Afternoons.

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1: Good afternoon, I'm Brandon Warby. Increasing cloud tonight, your New Country 89.1 Niagara Pinpoint weather details coming up. Niagara Regional Police have identified the victim in this week's homicide investigation as 35-year-old Mitchell Snodden of Niagara Falls. Detectives have also released images of the suspects in the vehicle believed to be involved, a white 2022 to 2026 Nissan Rogue SUV. Investigators are asking anyone who recognizes the suspects or saw the SUV in the area of Thorold-Stone Road to contact police. They're also urging drivers who were in the area to check their dash cam footage for the vehicle. Construction is moving ahead on the South Niagara Hospital, with the project marking 3 years since the official groundbreaking. Niagara Health and construction partner Ellis Don held a tour of the site Thursday for an inside look at the progress and the next steps for the project. Behind the scenes, Niagara Health teams continue to prepare for the transition to the new hospital, focusing on operational planning and ensuring a smooth opening. Director of Transaction and Construction with the Niagara Health team, Patrick Topping, says the new hospital is also well-certified.
2: So the well-certified hospital, it's all about the people inside. So whether it's the air quality, the what you're breathing, the type of paints that we even use or are allowed to use and make it well-certified, we really went above and beyond. Like, access to daylight is probably going to be the one that's the most noticeable throughout the building. Every single patient room has windows.
1: The future 1.3 million square foot hospital has reached several major milestones over the past year as work continues on the new healthcare facility. And Fort Erie has unveiled new Legion crosswalks in partnership with the Fort Erie and Ridgeway Legions. Installed at some of the community's busiest locations, the crosswalks serve as a lasting tribute to Canada's veterans and the sacrifices they made. The design honors veterans and active service members while recognizing Fort Erie and Ridgeway's proud military history. Town officials say the crosswalks are meant to encourage residents and visitors to pause, reflect, and remember those who served. In sports, the Toronto Blue Jays return from the All-Star break tonight as they open a homestand against the Chicago White Sox. The final weekend of the FIFA World Cup is among us as France plays England in the third-place game tomorrow, while Argentina meets Spain in the finals on Sunday. The Jackfish are back in action tomorrow when they host Chatham at the Pond, while the River Lions welcome the Stingers at the Meridian Centre tomorrow afternoon. And to the CFL, the BC Lions visit the Edmonton Elks. 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
1: An orange air quality warning is in effect. Partly cloudy tonight, a chance of showers and the risk of a thunderstorm. Widespread smoke, a low of 21. Saturday, cloudy, a chance of showers or thunderstorms. Local smoke in the morning, a high of 24. Humidex 35. Sunday, clearing with a high of 22. And Monday, cloudy with a high of 23. 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
17: Seeing a new issue on the 403 westbound at York Boulevard in Hamilton. The right lane is blocked because of a collision. The Glendale Avenue Bridge is up, and at the border, the Rainbow Cars to Canada, 20 minutes. The Peace Bridge Cars to Canada, a 15-minute wait. 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
17: An orange air quality warning is in effect. Partly cloudy tonight, a chance of showers and the risk of a thunderstorm. Widespread smoke, a low of 21. Saturday, cloudy, a chance of showers or thunderstorms. Local smoke in the morning, a high of 24. Humidex 35. Sunday, clearing with a high of 22. And Monday, cloudy with a high of 23.

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Keep listening for more details, too. We got a country throwback coming from Gretchen Wilson after Riley Green's Think As You Drunk. New Country Afternoons.

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0: New Country Afternoons, Gretchen Wilson here for the party, celebrating the 22nd anniversary of her debut album by re-recording Here for the Party, featuring duets from artists like Tanya Tucker, Ella Langley, this guy too, Cody Johnson with Horseback, New Country Afternoons.
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6: There was an issue on the 403 westbound at York Boulevard in Hamilton. There was a collision in the right lane. You may still find some slowdowns through there. At the border, there's no delay. 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

New Country Afternoons, Dean Brody, A Man Without a Woman. I'm Trinette, heading home for now. I wish you a fantastic Friday evening, a wonderful weekend, too. I'll be back again on Monday. Chat with you then. Kane Brown's Woman, New Country Afternoons.

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1: An orange air quality warning is in effect. Partly cloudy tonight, a chance of showers and the risk of a thunderstorm. Widespread smoke, a low of 21. Saturday, cloudy, a chance of showers or thunderstorms. Local smoke in the morning, a high of 24. Humidex 35. Sunday, clearing with a high of 22. And Monday, cloudy with a high of 23.

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Some days, the QEW moves faster than you'd expect. Today is not one of those days. 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With Rock's Legal Services, keeping things rock solid. 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

0: ladies and gentlemen. Hey, congratulations. You've unlocked the ability to hear new music first by doing absolutely nothing except listening to us. 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